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5: Blake Tidwell delivers a sinker that just misses the inside corner. Ball one to Mason Wynn. The Cardinal rally starts now. They trail by six as they bat here in the third inning. Not a good start for Andre Pallante. And Tidwell with a nice big lead is now 2-0 on Mason Wynn. Wynn, Fermin, then the top of the order, Brian Torres. Seven runs on seven giant hits. I don't mean giant hits. I mean hits by Giants. There's a strike on the outside corner, although one of them was a giant hit. Bryce Eldridge's hit was a giant hit. It was 461 feet. Next pitch, way outside, 3-1. 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
6: Yep.
5: Graybar does that.
6: 72 pitches for Andre Pallante through three.
5: That's a lot. Next pitch is, oh, they call it a strike. Right on the inside corner. Wynn was trying to bail out of the way of that one. Maybe earn a walk, but it's a 3-2 count on him now. Wynn hitting 236. The 3-2 pitch is hit into right field. Base hit. Nice, easy swing. When Mason Wynn is at his best, that's what he does. Just takes the ball the other way. So good at that particular swing. Taking it the other way. He's aboard for Jose Fermin. And a game brought to you by Budweiser, official beer sponsor of Major League Baseball. Crack open the game with Budweiser and enjoy unrivaled flavor and refreshment.
6: Well, a team doesn't have to get all of those runs back at once, but you'd like to stay in the same area code. Get a few and stay in the game.
5: Yeah, we're a few states away right now, but we got to get in that same area code. Let's see if we can make that happen. There's a pitch on the inside corner. Strike one to Jose Fermin. Been a valuable piece for the Cardinals. From the Dominican Republic. He spent a lot of time in the U.S., but his family from, I believe he's from Puerto Plata. Either that or Punta Cana, both resort cities. And he's hit by
6: that
5: a pitch
6: there. That was Puerto Plunka.
5: That sure was. Good one, John. Hit by pitch. And Fermin will laugh about that later, but not yet. That one clipped him, I think, on the either wrist or elbow. We'll see. I'm looking at the replay of that. It rode in, up and in, and it was about the bicep of his left arm, just above the elbow on the back of his arm. Second time he's been hit. So a base hit and a hit by pitch. See, I told you the Cardinals had a rally going.
6: Get the line moving. That's how you come back in a game like this. And they believe, trust me, folks, they believe they can come back. And I just have a feeling they're going to have the tying run at the plate before this is over, if not well beyond that.
5: And well, it's not going to happen if you don't believe it.
6: I did not bring my rose-colored glasses.
5: No, it's just we've seen enough of it. We're not going to be surprised. Tell you another thing I'm not surprised at.

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8: When it comes to Cardinals baseball, KY102 is a 5-2 player.
9: Bryson Mott's out for his second inning of work. Boy, he was really good in his first inning. We'll see how he fares here. Jung-Hoo Lee is first batter, and the pitch is inside, ball one. Mott's has been kind of in and out. I mean, we've seen him really good, and then, of course, we saw him have a rough day where he just had trouble throwing strikes, but so far so good here.
10: Well, he hasn't had a problem tonight.
9: Jam shot hit to the left side, and it's caught by Fermin going back. And I believe that was a broken bat, gentlemen.
10: I think
11: and
10: you're right.
11: A tree, Ricky.
9: Yeah, I'm going to plant one right now, right here in our booth. I don't know how well it'll grow, but if a broken bat happens, and it just did, another tree will get planted by Focal Point and Cardinals Care.
10: If you're going to plant one, could you plant a money tree? I'll personally come water it if necessary.
11: I'll take the shade tree today.
9: I kind of like the both of them, actually.
10: Well, I mean, you know, we can have a shade tree that
9: bears some money.
10: Currency.
9: Yeah.
10: But our luck, it'll be Confederate currency.
9: I like the way you guys think. Yeah, that's not worth much.
11: Our thinking?
9: Oh, slavies? Wasabi. See what it's like having two conversations at once? You get yourself in trouble.
10: Let's blame it on the heat.
11: You know, what we like to see out of a pitcher in spring training, young guy. Okay, he has a good inning. Can he come out and do it again?
10: Mm-hmm.
9: 1-1 the count, and that pitch is outside to Oslavis Basabi. I like saying his name.
11: I can tell.
10: I'm going to call you in November and see.
9: And I'm going to ask, how Oslavis Basabi is doing. From Venezuela, as we've said, and I think he's a talented guy. I know his numbers aren't good, but looks like he has pretty good plate coverage.
10: He has the look of a player who
9: does.
10: Make his way in this league.
9: Moss has retired all five batters, actually four batters that he's faced.
11: I like your thinking.
9: And not quite this one.
11: Nope.
9: He misses outside and he walks Basabe. So I have to say his name again. So he's aboard with one out and Turner Hill will bat. Here's something that folks might be interested in. This copyrighted broadcast is presented by Authority of the St. Louis Cardinals, LLC. It may not be reproduced or retransmitted in any form, and the accounts and descriptions of this game may not be
11: disseminated
9: without the express written consent of the St. Louis
11: Cardinals.
9: Brought to you by Brown and
11: Crouppen,
9: a great
11: law
9: firm. Wow, that was good.
11: You like that harmony?
9: That was terrific.
10: You have no idea how much work we put in.
11: We learned that from the Beatles.
9: Did you guys study? Did you guys practice?
10: Well,
9: here early?
10: We've been studio for that, yeah.
11: No, wow. This is radio. Fly by the seat of your pants. You know that.
10: That's the one thing we didn't tell the kids today.
9: There's more truth in that than we want to admit.
11: They'll figure it out.
9: Slider catches the inside corner to Turner Hill, who's 1-for-3 today.
11: We didn't also tell them Jim Jackson's rule in the booth. Nothing can go wrong.
9: Nothing
10: By
9: can
10: the
9: go
10: way,
9: wrong.
10: I really enjoyed that today.
11: That was so much fun.
10: It was a lot of fun.
9: Fastball misses up and in.
11: And we had the one-on-one time with the students.
10: Yes, that was the fun part for me. And just listening to them talk about their ambitions.

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3: Well, this one got away from the Cardinals early tonight, Ricky. A couple of errors led to a three-run first inning, and the Cardinals just couldn't regroup from that. They had one chance with the bases loaded and nobody out. They only got one run out of it with a sacrifice fly and couldn't jump right back in the game. The Giants then added on. They had three in the first, four in the third, and one in the fourth, one in the eighth, one in the ninth. Hit a couple of home runs, Eldridge and Hill. Hill is first in the big leagues, and won 10-3.
4: Yeah, the Cardinals had a few shots at it, but not enough of them. But the ones that they did hit hard were caught by the Giants, and especially the ones in left field by Hill. And so the Cardinals just couldn't get anything going offensively to only get three runs on five hits. That's not the Cardinals' offense we've seen lately. I could tell it was going to be one of those days when the tarps off people started putting their shirts back on in the seventh and eighth inning. So just one of those days.
3: Well, when they started putting the parkas on a 90-degree evening here, it was one of those nights. The Giants found openings, and I'll tell you, in left field, the way Turner Hill played, and then he got a home run out of that, it was a big night for him. But three big plays, and if the ball gets past him on two of the three, it's a different score.
4: It's a different score, and you know, who knows what would have happened from there, and maybe you use different pitchers and all that. You know, it was interesting, the high strikeout total for the Cardinal young arms that we saw, Motts and Winquest. I mean, that's pretty encouraging. They went four innings, they gave up two runs. That's not great, that's not terrible, but they did have nine punch-outs in those four innings.
3: Well, the Cardinals dropped this one 10-3, and behind Matthew Liberatore, they'll try to win two out of three against the Giants. An early start tomorrow, 11:20. That's a KMOX-type start. 11:20 in the morning, 12:05. Ricky has the lineups, first pitch at 12:15.
4: Sleep fast.
3: Off on Thursday.
4: Yep.
3: And then we're right back at it on Friday night, Saturday night, Sunday to wrap up the home schedule with the Nationals in town.
4: Yeah, that'll be the last home schedule of the season. The Cardinals will then go on the road, play in Pittsburgh and in Milwaukee, but one last chance to come out and see the Cardinals play this year. And Cardinals, with the loss today, now drop back to two games under 500, but that's still reachable for the Cardinals to get back over 500.
3: The play of the game presented by Marriott St. Louis Grand. Book your Grand Slam Cardinals ticket package. Do that now. We'll hear the play when we come back.
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3: Well, this one tonight got away from the Cardinals early in the first inning. The leadoff batter, Drew Gilbert, hit a hot shot to short that Mason couldn't catch, an error.

0: Cowboy where I grew up.
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9: Cardinals lose to the Giants 10-3. Welcome back in. It's the Mercy Cardinals postgame show on the Cardinals Radio Network. Let's go back through the game with the highlights. Again, this was a tough one today all the way around, and it was not a very good start to the contest. Starting pitching matchup, Andre Pallante has been really good this year for the Cardinals, making the start Blade Tidwell on the mound for the Giants. And the first batter of the game for San Francisco is Drew Gilbert.
10: Left foot near the back line of the batter's box as the 1-2 pitch is smoked up the middle and goes off Mason Winn, but he recovers, throws quickly, not quickly enough to get Gilbert. That took a bad hop on Mason.
9: They did rule it an error on Winn, so he commits the error, and then that brings up Bryce Eldridge.
10: With the 2-1 pitch coming up for Eldridge, and there's a swing and a long drive to right field. Walker turns around and watches that fly out of here for a 2-run homer. Bryce Eldridge with his 17th home run, 2-0 San Francisco, as Pallante has surrendered his 11th home run in 146 innings.
9: That thing was hammered. 461 feet, the longest home run hit at Busch Stadium this year, and it gives the Giants a 2-0 lead. After that, Jonah Cox comes up to the plate, and the Giants actually asked for a review on catcher's interference, and a video replay showed that Bernal's foot just barely touched Jonah Cox's foot, something that give the Giants credit and their video crew credit for catching that. So Cox ends up reaching on catcher's interference. He then steals second. Jung-Hoo Lee would ground out. That allows Cox to go to third. And then with a couple outs in the inning, it's Turner Hill.
10: Torres was there. There's a line shot that goes past the diving Thomas to JC. A base hit to right by Turner Hill, scoring Jonah Cox. And a 3-run inning against Andre Pallante.
9: Yeah, 3-spot for the Giants there in the top of the first inning. Bottom of the first inning, the Cardinals would get one of those runs back thanks to Alec Burleson with two outs.
10: And Oliver Marmol. There's a swing and a drive to right field. That's hit well and deep, and that ball is gone. A line drive into the Cardinal bullpen, and Burleson hits home run number 23, RBI number 111. The Cardinals trail by two.
9: Home run travels 307.

0: Harris scores on a double by Eldridge. And the Giants have a 9-2 lead.
1: They do, and that would end the day for Bryson Montz. Cade Winquest would go on. He would face off against two hitters in Jonah Cox and also Jonghoo Lee.
0: Now with two on the pitch timer, the pitch by Winquest, a swing and a miss, striking out Jonah Cox, two outs. The pitch, a swing and a miss. He threw the four-seamer down and away at 97, striking out Jonghoo Lee.
1: So back-to-back strikeouts from Cade Winquest. That was good to see. Cardinals would get a run in their half of the eighth inning as the inning would get started with Jose Fermin at the plate.
0: Here's a swing and the ball's hit down the left field line. That's a fair ball going to the corner, and Fermin is going to second. He gets a leadoff double here in the bottom of the eighth inning.
1: After that, Brian Torres would line out. Then Pedro Páez comes up as a pinch hitter. He strikes out, so quickly two outs. Oliver Marmol goes to his bench once again. This time he calls upon Nolan Gorman.
0: The pitch is swung on. Ground ball right side, right field, a base hit. Here comes Fermin around third. The throw is cut off by Eldridge, and the Cardinals got a two-out run on a pinch hit single by Gorman. The Cardinals are down 9-3.
1: But the Giants would get that run back in the ninth inning, courtesy of Turner Hill.
0: Well, this will break a streak of nine in a row, decided by one run and a high fly ball. That's hit to deep right field, and it is gone. Victor Scott getting back to the wall, couldn't catch it. That cleared the wall, and a home run for Turner Hill. 10-3, San Francisco.
1: Nothing doing for the Cardinals in the bottom of the ninth, and they end up losing by that 10-3 score. Winning totals for San Francisco. First off, we should tell you that with the win, the Giants go to 63-89. Cardinals drop to 75-77. Now here's your winning totals for San Francisco. 10 runs, 12 hits, no errors. They end up leaving 9 for the Cardinals. 3 runs, 5 hits, 2 errors. They leave 5. The winning pitcher, Tidwell, 1-2. Pallante, the loss. He drops to 12-7. Home runs, Eldridge his 17th, Hill his first for the Giants. For the Cardinals, Burleson his 23rd. The game goes 2 hours and 56 minutes. Official attendance today, 26,666, as the Cardinals lose to the Giants 10-3. We'll come back with the postgame comments of Cardinals manager Oliver Marmol. That's up next as you are listening to the Mercy Cardinals postgame show on the Cardinals Radio Network, powered by Graybar.
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4: Cardinals lose today as they end up falling to the Giants by a 10-3 score. Cardinals manager Oliver Marmol met with the media just a few moments ago, opened up by talking about what he saw from his starter, Andre Pallante.
5: First inning, weird one with the catch interference and the non-play. Gave up some hard contact, some soft contact, a lot of just... hits. Two-strike execution wasn't to the degree that we've seen all year, and that cost them kind of some of those innings where you could get off the field and end it, but wasn't able to do that. They were able to string together some hits and did a nice job against him.
6: The type of year he's had, he hasn't had many outings like this one. What's the way that you'd like to see him sort of reflect upon it and move forward?
5: He's done a really good job of debriefing and understanding what he did well, what he didn't. He'll go through that process tomorrow, no different than when you have a good start, and dissect it and move on.
7: All your years in baseball, have you ever seen a catcher's interference with the foot?
5: Have not, no. To my understanding, it happened last night, so their radar was up for it. Yeah.
8: Offensively, that third inning seemed like kind of the most opportune moment with the bases loaded. What did you see from the offense? And just
5: We actually put some pretty good swings on him. Hill did a really nice job in left field. On three line drives over his head, took a really good route, good first step, and got to them. Herrera, that's kind of what you want out of him right there. That's a double, has the potential of clearing the bases, but he makes a nice play. We only scored one that inning. Walker had a really nice swing to left as well, and that got caught, so it's part of it.
6: What do you say about the evolution that Burley has had from years past to where this is September and he's as strong as he's looked all season?
5: He's put himself in that position of just continuing to grind over the last couple of years, and his approach, his preparation in tailoring his work so that he's strong late has been a part of it too.
4: That is Cardinals manager Oliver Marmol after this one today. Again, it was a tough night for sure, as the Cardinals do end up losing to the Giants by a 10-3 score. We'll continue on in just a moment as we roll on with this edition of the Mercy Cardinals postgame show on the Cardinals Radio Network, powered by Graybar.
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10: 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And does it mean standing up for your beliefs, even when it's uncomfortable, or just going along with what others say? Vitae Foundation's research showed that when women find out they are unexpectedly pregnant and they share the news of their pregnancy, they are frustrated when men say, "I'll support you no matter what you choose." 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
4: This Friday, don't forget to join us in person for Friday Night Live at Cardinals Nation, right across the street from Busch Stadium over in Ballpark Village. 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The featured guest this week for Friday Night Live is going to be former Cardinals outfielder Brian Jordan. So that's going to be coming up on Friday night. We certainly hope to see you there. Scores from around baseball. The Milwaukee Brewers have clinched the NL Central. They beat the Pirates in Pittsburgh tonight by a 5-1 score. Cubs lost at home to the Braves 6-3, and the Reds lost at home to the Dodgers 4-0. Across the Cardinals minor league system, Triple A Memphis loses at Nashville in 11 innings 5-4, and then Double A Springfield. They are opening up the playoffs at home against Tulsa tonight. They found themselves down by a 3-0 score. They would tie it up with 3 runs in the bottom of the fourth and then another run in the fifth to take their first lead of the game. However, Tulsa would score 2 in the seventh before Springfield would come back with 1 in the bottom of the seventh, and the game was tied going to the eighth, where the teams exchanged 2 spots. This was one whale of a ball game, folks. Tulsa does not score in the top of the ninth inning, so the game goes to the bottom of the ninth, and there is a runner on. And a name that you should certainly be familiar with, and a lot of Cardinals fans are familiar with, Jesus Baez comes up to the plate. This is what he does, as was heard across Springfield Cardinals radio, as called by Jason Schwartz.
15: The payoff to Baez, here it comes. And a high drive to left. Davalin's back. Baez has walked it off in game one.

0: don't really felt like I threw as bad as the line would say, just in general with just like where my pitches ended up, but sometimes it happens, and just got to keep moving on.
1: So the moment with the catcher's interference, something that you've seen before with the foot, the way that played out?
0: No, I figured that's what it had to be, because I'm like, the swing was nowhere close to him, so I figured it had to be something like that if they were going to challenge it.
1: There have been many of these type of outings for you this year in the results category. How do you kind of look to debrief on this one and reflect upon it?
0: Yeah, I mean, you know, just in general, some of the randomness of, you know, how some balls get hit in play. You know, a lot of balls hit right down the right field line. Like, that's not something that's a strategy that you're trying to prevent against. But, yeah, I mean, if I execute better two-strike pitches, eliminate some of that randomness and have a better outing. So I feel like that's just kind of something I've struggled with, you know, just in general with how I pitch. I struggle with the two-strikes execution. And, you know, if I don't execute it great, stuff like that happens.
2: Andre, with the two-strike execution, I think it was a two-out walk in the third.
0: Yeah.
2: How much is that an example where you had a chance to put a guy in and have the two singles back-to-back after that?
0: Exactly, right? You know, it's almost exactly what you're talking about, right? Get a guy two strikes, end up walking him, even if you don't make horrible pitches necessarily. But and then the next guy hits a negative 20-degree launch angle single, and the next guy hits a ball right down the line, right? Like, that's the randomness you take away when you're able to put guys away.
3: Andre, I know tonight's not a happy moment, but how proud are you of the way you've been able to limit those big innings? I always talked about that was a big turning point for you, that a lot of innings that could have gotten away, that you've done a better job of that this season.
0: Yeah, I mean, proud is not necessarily something, you know, I wouldn't say proud, but, you know, that's what I'm trying to work to do. You know, eliminate those huge innings from happening. You know, when it starts with a bunt, and then, you know, a well-executed curveball that ends up for a double. Like, that's the kind of stuff that, and when you throw 162 innings, that's what happens, you know? Mm-hmm. You throw a full season. So, you know, just ideally trying to eliminate some of that by having better stuff and executing better two-strike pitches.
1: So you can be honest and reflect upon kind of randomness happening within a start and maybe not letting the results get to you too much. Is that an evolution that you feel from years past relative to kind of maybe the way you'd have thought about a similar outing and couple of years ago?
0: Yeah, I mean, the Cardinals have done a great job. They've got all the staff here. They've developed some really good software to help us, you know, evaluate our outings without just looking at how many runs did I give up, you know. You know, they have a lot of stats that they like, that they tell us, you know, if you're going to attach yourself to anything, attach yourself to this, attach yourself to this. And, you know, at the end of the day, tomorrow morning, I'll get a report based on how I performed. I'll look at it. You know, assess what I did, whether I can be, you know, sleep at night with how it happened, or, you know, whether I got work to do. But, you know, it's just part of the game.
4: That is Andre Pallante, Cardinals starting pitcher, speaking after the game. Cardinals end up losing to the Giants, 10-3 the final. This is the Mercy Cardinals postgame show on the Cardinals Radio Network, powered by Graybar.
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6: 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Continuing to lead the way is Tampa Bay's Brian Baker with 40. Of note, the Cardinals' Riley O'Brien is still second in Major League Baseball and has the National League lead with 37, but he's joined as San Diego's Mason Miller, who spent really the first quarter of the season leading the way in all of Major League Baseball in this category before falling off. Well, he has caught Riley, so they each have 37, so they're tied for second in Major League Baseball and tied for the top spot in the National League. It's brought to you by Missouri Farm Bureau Insurance. We are Missouri Farm Bureau Insurance, and we've got Missouri covered. The Cardinals and the Giants will wrap up the series tomorrow afternoon. The Cardinals will have lefty Matthew Liberatore on the mound, 5-14, 5.53 ERA. Righty Anthony Munoz will go for San Francisco, 3-1, 5.24 ERA. Got some early baseball tomorrow, 12:15 first pitch. That means our coverage is going to begin at 11:20 in the morning. For the voice of the Cardinals, John Rooney, along with Ricky Horta and Mike Claiborne, who had the call of the game. Our on-site producer engineer is Jim Jackson. Our studio producer engineer is Daniel Henkamp. Emmett Kincannon is our booth assistant and also our clubhouse reporter. Also, a special shout-out to everybody who is in St. Louis today for the Missouri Broadcasters Association Sportscasters Forum. We had a great afternoon with them, and then they were at the game tonight. It was great to meet so many young, aspiring sportscasters and the good folks at the Missouri Broadcasters Association, along with folks from the Cardinals. And John Rooney was a big part of this. Ben Boyd was a big part of putting everything together. But it was a really, really good afternoon. So just certainly want to acknowledge everybody there. Ben Boyd, the manager of the Cardinals Radio Network. I'm Matt Pauley, thanking you for being tuned in today. Cardinals come up short. They lose to the Giants 10-3. We'll talk to you tomorrow for more Cardinals baseball here on the Cardinals Radio Network, powered by Graybar.
7: ECDC's Back in Black. That does it for me. I'm out. Bam Bam's in next. Green Day, Bon Jovi, U2, Zeppelin, Def Leppard. He's got a bunch of stuff for you.
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0: Rich Cornell in Soundgarden getting things going this hour. Glad to be with you. It's Bam Bam. Stick around for Heart, The Black Crowes, and now it's Def Leppard.
1: If you've got living insects.

That one's based on a true story as well. That's Heart taking us back to the beginning, 1975's Dreamboat Annie and Magic Man. And the Magic Man happens to be Mike Fisher. He was the original guitarist for Heart, Ann Wilson's boyfriend at the time. She moved with him to Canada so he could do that little draft dodging thing, you know, there. But that's when Nancy joined the band, and well, you know, they talked a while back, a couple years ago, about bringing out on tour again. Every person who had ever been on stage with the band throughout the whole history, and a buddy of mine and I sat down, we did the math, and as best as we could remember, besides the two sisters, there have been 36 other members of Journey at one point or another. So I don't think they could bring them all out at one time. They'd have to kind of scatter them out throughout the shows. But never came to fruition. Maybe they'll do

0: it in the future. Maybe they got an anniversary year coming up for Magic Man or something like that. We'll have to check that out and see. But just thought that was kind of funny. On the way, we've got some classic Van Halen from 78. We've got Billy Squire on the way and those Black Crowes next.
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2: Hefty thunderstorm activity for the overnight hours. Some locally heavier rainfall could quickly lead to some periods of flooding. Overnight low at 65 degrees. We'll start off our Wednesday with the showers and thunderstorms and heavy rain. A little break into the afternoon, the high low 80s. Another chance for isolated thunderstorms Wednesday night. I'm meteorologist Jennifer Naramore.
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More music, less tech all night long. Bam, bam, right on the way up till midnight tonight. Here's Billy Squire.

Ozzy Cracking open this hour, the final hour of your Tuesday, with the Beatles on the way, also Guns N' Roses, the Scorpions, now Dire Straits.

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0: from 1968. It's the Beatles and Revolution, rocking and rolling with what's left of our Tuesday night with Bam Bam and the Scorpions coming up.
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2: Hefty thunderstorm activity for the overnight hours. Some locally heavier rainfall could quickly lead to some periods of flooding. Overnight low at 65 degrees. And we'll start off our Wednesday with the showers and thunderstorms and heavy rain. A little break into the afternoon, the high low 80s. Another chance for isolated thunderstorms Wednesday night. I'm meteorologist Jennifer Naramore.
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Bam Bam keeping you company tonight. Stick around for Def Leppard. We'll also hear from the Steve Miller Band. Now, here's Bon Jovi.

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My name is Grady from St. Joe, and this is St. Joe's Classic Rock KY102.

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1: Hefty thunderstorm activity for the overnight hours. Some locally heavier rainfall could quickly lead to some periods of flooding. Overnight low at 65 degrees. And we'll start off our Wednesday with the showers and thunderstorms and heavy rain. A little break into the afternoon, the high low 80s. Another chance for isolated thunderstorms Wednesday night. I'm meteorologist Jennifer Naramore.
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1: Hefty thunderstorm activity for the overnight hours. Some locally heavier rainfall could quickly lead to some periods of flooding. Overnight low at 65 degrees. We'll start off our Wednesday with the showers and thunderstorms and heavy rain. A little break into the afternoon, the high low 80s. Another chance for isolated thunderstorms Wednesday night. I'm meteorologist Jennifer Naramore.
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1: Hefty thunderstorm activity for the overnight hours. Some locally heavier rainfall could quickly lead to some periods of flooding. Overnight low at 65 degrees. And we'll start off our Wednesday with the showers and thunderstorms and heavy rain. A little break into the afternoon, the high low 80s. Another chance for isolated thunderstorms Wednesday night. I'm meteorologist Jennifer Naramore.
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1: Hefty thunderstorm activity for the overnight hours. Some locally heavier rainfall could quickly lead to some periods of flooding. Overnight low at 65 degrees. And we'll start off our Wednesday with the showers and thunderstorms and heavy rain. A little break into the afternoon, the high low 80s. Another chance for isolated thunderstorms Wednesday night. I'm meteorologist Jennifer Naramore.
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1: Showers and a few thunderstorms continue through late this morning. A flood watch in effect. Our high today, 83. We'll have a slight chance of rain developing after midnight to low near 70. And a few scattered storms possible early on Thursday, then clearing with a high 84. Partly cloudy and near 70 on Thursday night. I'm meteorologist Ann Holliday.
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United takes his time. But the Shaq outside the game. 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

0: It's that little old band from Texas with a guitar favorite, LaGrange, right there. Don't go anywhere. We are cruising with Guns N' Roses and The Clash. Lots more killer classic rock on the way, so hold on tight.
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2: Showers and a few thunderstorms continue through late this morning. A flood watch in effect. Our high today, 83. We'll have a slight chance of rain developing after midnight to low near 70. And a few scattered storms possible early on Thursday, then clearing with a high 84, partly cloudy and near 70 on Thursday night. I'm meteorologist Ann Holliday.
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0: It's Alice in Chains, and you're cruising with Cadel. 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
7: St. Joseph, Missouri. The YWCA of St. Joseph, the St. Joseph NAACP, and Missouri Western State University have tapped City Council member Gary Wilkinson for the 2026 Kelsey Beshears Racial Justice Award. It will be presented at the 30th Annual Day of Commitment to Eliminate Racism Breakfast, September 24th at the YWCA. RSVPs are due September 18th. Benton and Central never make it easy, and this volleyball matchup was tight from the first serve. With athletes transferring between the schools, plenty expected extra edge. But Benton's homegrown group took control, sweeping Central in three sets. Early on, Benton's Jalen Brown traded big points with Central's Greeley Simpson. Then Benton pulled away with steady defense and cleaner finishes. In Tonganoxie, Kansas, resistance is growing over Project Bluestem, a proposed 1,000-acre data center tied to a gas power plant and heavy energy use. Neighbors cite environmental and health risks, and they want answers. A temporary moratorium hasn't eased concerns, and details remain murky. Cloverleaf Infrastructure is pitching jobs and tax gains, but residents are pressing local officials for transparency. For news online, check out stjosephpost.com.
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2: In St. Joseph, the YWCA, the St. Joseph NAACP, and Missouri Western State University have picked City Council member Gary Wilkinson for the 2026 Kelsey Beshears Racial Justice Award. The honor will be presented at the 30th Annual Day of Commitment to Eliminate Racism Breakfast, set for September 24th at the YWCA. RSVPs are due September 18th. Benton and Central met again in a volleyball matchup that rarely gives either side an edge. With athletes transferring between the schools, the tension felt sharper. But Benton's homegrown lineup took control, rolling to a three-set sweep. Early on, it was tight. Jalen Brown for Benton and Greeley Simpson for Central flashed. Then Benton pulled away point by point. In Tonganoxie, Kansas, a fight is growing over Project Bluestem, a proposed 1,000-acre data center tied to Cloverleaf infrastructure. Neighbors warn its gas power plant and heavy energy demand could bring environmental and health risks. A temporary moratorium is in place, but residents say details are scarce. They're pressing local officials for answers, insisting transparency comes before any vote. For news online, check out stjosephpost.com.
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5: 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I went to a Mark Patrick seminar to stop smoking, and it worked. 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
2: Showers and a few thunderstorms continue through late this morning. A flood watch in effect. Our high today, 83. We'll have a slight chance of rain developing after midnight. Tello near 70. And a few scattered storms possible early on Thursday, then clearing with a high 84, partly cloudy and near 70 on Thursday night. I'm meteorologist Ann Holliday.
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4: In St. Joseph, the YWCA of St. Joseph, the St. Joseph NAACP, and Missouri Western State University are singling out City Council member Gary Wilkinson. He's set to receive the 2026 Kelsey Beshears Racial Justice Award at the 30th Annual Day of Commitment to Eliminate Racism Breakfast, September 24th at the YWCA. RSVPs are due September 18th. Benton and Central always bring it, and the latest volleyball matchup proved it again. With athletes transferring between schools, many expected extra edge and an even tighter contest. It started close, with Benton's Jalen Brown answering Central's Greeley Simpson point for point. Then Benton's homegrown talent took over, a decisive three-set sweep over Central. In Tonganoxie, Kansas, the fight is sharpening over Project Bluestem, a proposed 1,000-acre data center tied to a gas power plant and heavy energy use. Neighbors say they're worried about pollution, health, and a community changed for good. Cloverleaf Infrastructure argues jobs and tax gains. A temporary moratorium stands, but residents want answers and transparency before officials move. For news online, check out stjosephpost.com.
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0: That's Led Zeppelin, and I'd like to be far away from any bows during bow hunting season. It's time for...
1: Can you believe it?
0: So check it out, man. An Amazon delivery driver in Missouri was almost killed just the other day because someone in the neighborhood shot a crossbow that ended up going through his windshield. Check it out.
2: If that would have hit me, that would have went straight through my body, and it almost did. Oh my gosh, that just almost hit me, like within probably inches. That's one heck of an accident, though. You see how far it had to go through all those trees, past all these houses. Well, if I was in the front seat, that would have definitely impaled me.
3: Shut it down.
0: Yeah, I'm with you, man. I mean, it's bad enough worrying about stray bullets, but a stray arrow coming through your windshield?
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6: The rounds of showers and thunderstorms will start to wind down here, folks, and we have mainly dry weather in the forecast for the afternoon. Only a slight chance for showers and thunderstorms returning late tonight and early Thursday. Today's high right around the low 80s and the overnight low at 70, back up to 85 Thursday. Sunny Friday, the high upper 80s. I'm meteorologist Jennifer Naramore.
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0: Little TNT from AC/DC, and it's like I'm doing the ABCs, man. That's a lot of letters. All right, I'm out of here, man. School is out of session, and I'll be back tomorrow. We'll do it all again. Do me a solid, man. Look out for yourself, your family, your friends. It's all you've got in this world.
1: I second that.
0: I know you do, my friends. And always come as you are. Never change a single thing. Unless, of course, you're a bad human. One last thing that I would ask of you, though. Don't drink and drive.
2: It's that simple.
0: It's idiotic is what it is. We'll see you tomorrow. Peace.
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0: 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Darren Dunn alongside you, setting up those expectations. Stick around. Pat Benatar on the way next. What can you expect out of me today? Well, we'll get you some things to make you go, We'll define it, plus do the ever-changing game, the name game, and the quiz question, all here today with Darren Dunn.
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2: The rounds of showers and thunderstorms will start to wind down here, folks, and we have mainly dry weather in the forecast for the afternoon. Only a slight chance for showers and thunderstorms returning late tonight and early Thursday. Today's high right around the low 80s and the overnight low at 70, back up to 85 Thursday. Sunny Friday, the high upper 80s. I'm meteorologist Jennifer Naramore.
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One of those head scratchers, fist to the chin thinkers, thinks that's what you go. Huh. Coming up after Kansas, right now, Guns N' Roses.

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0: 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How do you know referees love their job? 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

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Another one of those head scratchers, fist to the chin thinkers, things that we can go, coming up after the Red Hot Chili Peppers. Right now, Nirvana.

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0: rocking the Heartland, KY102. Getting you another head scratcher, fist of the chin thinker, things that make you go, I am Darren Dunn, Ozzy, on the way next. Did you hear about the new sushi bar that caters exclusively to lawyers? It's called Sosumi.
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2: The rounds of showers and thunderstorms will start to wind down here, folks, and we have mainly dry weather in the forecast for the afternoon. Only a slight chance for showers and thunderstorms returning late tonight and early Thursday. Today's high right around the low 80s and the overnight low at 70, back up to 85 Thursday. Sunny Friday, the high upper 80s. I'm meteorologist Jennifer Naramore.
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11: Welcome back to Cardinals Baseball. Our umpires are meeting at home plate as we speak. And let me tell you about them. Mark Wagner is the crew chief today. He's going to be behind home plate. Bruce Dreckman will be at first base, Carlos Torres and Jacob Metz. And they are actually waiting for the managers to come out and exchange the lineup cards. Looks like we may get started a little late today, although Matthew Liberatore is ready to go. And perhaps they've gotten that done already, as the bat boy was out talking to the umpires. The Cardinals on the first base side in their home whites today, and the Giants in the road grays. And their leadoff batter is Jonah Cox, and he's making his way towards home plate. And it is Matthew Liberatore taking the mound, so the lineup cards have been distributed. And we are ready for baseball. Let's talk about the Cardinals behind Libby today. It'll be Baez, Church, and Walker in the outfield. From left to right, Gorman and Sajacy on the left side. An off day for Mason Wynn. Mason has been kind of going hard after coming back from his thumb issue, which is still lingering. He still has a slight fracture in his thumb that will take the offseason to heal, I'm sure. But he's been playing through that a little bit and been playing well at short. But Sajacy, who's been hitting well, will spell him today. And the second baseman is J.J. Weatherholt. Nice to have him back, as the Cardinals have really missed him. Although, again, filling in very well at second have been Fermin and Torres and at times Sajacy. And it will be Alec Burleson, the first baseman, and he has been solid all season long. 111 RBIs. Nobody with more RBIs on the planet Earth than Alec Burleson. And behind the plate today, it'll be Pedro Páez. We haven't seen Pete play much lately, but he'll be catching Matthew Liberatore, who's making his 30th start of the year. He gave up a couple home runs in his last outing. Actually didn't pitch that badly, went 4 1/3 innings and threw 72 pitches and gave up just two runs. They were both solo home runs. And again, 27 home runs on the season. That's something he's going to want to stay away from. And he is just about ready for his last warm-up toss today. And he will deliver the first pitch here shortly, sponsored by Rawlings, the official baseball of Major League Baseball. As Claves told you in the opens, it's a hot one today here at Busch Stadium as the Cardinals finish out this particular series and hope to win another series. They won 2 out of 3 against the White Sox. And after this series, the homestand's not done yet. There'll be 3 more home games against the Washington Nationals. And that'll be after the off day on Thursday. So Friday, Saturday, Sunday, come on out for the final 3 games here at Busch Stadium. Then the Cardinals will head out onto the road, a 6-game road trip with 3 in Pittsburgh. Pittsburgh's been playing better. And, of course, the Milwaukee Brewers to round

1-0 pitch, first to step off, and that will be a disengagement. So JC trying to bother the runner, Jonah Cox, who's trying to bother Libertor. A lot of bother going on here. The car-

0: He was being smart. So when Libby took that extra beat, he realized that Libby waited too long. There he goes again, and the throw down to third base, and he's safe. And this time, Eldridge was smart enough not to go to second. 13 stolen bases for Jonah Cox, and he's doing this at ease. No problem. Big, huge jump again. Again, Cox is a guy that was in double A, hitting 400, and they said, forget triple A, just bring him to the big leagues. Eldridge at first, Cox at third. There's one out with Brett Harris at the plate, and his ground ball is caught by Burley. Steps on the bag, and the tag play is successful, but the run is going to count as the run crossed home plate before the tag was put on Eldridge. So it's an inning-ending double play. It's no RBI, but it is a run, and we go to the bottom of the third inning. It's 1-0 San Francisco.
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0: 1-0 Giants, bottom of the third inning. Thomas Tsejasi, who made the tag play to end that inning, he takes strike one. He tagged the runner Eldridge going down to second base, but by the time he tagged him, Jonah Cox had already scored. So credit Cox for recognizing that you can't just kind of float down from third base. You got to run it out. You got to get there fast, which he did. If you score and then it becomes a tag play, if you score first, the run counts, and it does. As J.C. fouls the pitch off, he's 0-2. Cardinals looking for their first hit here as they bat in the bottom of the third inning. Very comfortable day, a little on the hot side here in St. Louis. As we are closing in on the final game at Busch Stadium in 2026, that'll be on Sunday. So J.C. right up on the plate. Boy, he's been swinging well lately. He fouls that one off. Been catching up to the fastball much better. Their pitcher, Molina, Anthony Molina, we mentioned from Venezuela, is 3-1 with a 5-2-4, but a lot of that 5 and above has come in the second and third innings of games, where his ERA is almost 10. There's a foul off to the right and out of play, so I hope the Cardinals saw that somewhere in their charts, and their charts galore. There's so many, you might miss something. A 9.82 ERA in the second and third inning combined for Molina with a 3.33 batting average against. So we'll see how the Cardinals handle the third inning here this afternoon. The next pitch is fouled off again by Tsejasi, and that's off to the right. So we'll do it again. Tsejasi, Church, and Pajes. The bottom of the order for the Cardinals. been three up, three down with

0: don't need any. And struck him out. That's Jorgie telling that story. Very funny.
1: We're good here.
0: Yeah, we're good. Yeah,
1: you just step right up. This won't take long.
2: The 1-2 pitch, a swing and a miss. Abner strikes out Burleson. Ricky and Claves will tell you about the seventh with the Giants leading 1-0.
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0: Pitching has been king here this afternoon. It's 1-0 San Francisco. The Giants with 6 hits, the Cardinals with just 2. Errorless game so far as the Cardinals go to their bullpen, and it is the right-handed rookie Luis Gastelum, or you could say Gastelum. You could say either one. He's kind of okay with it. He says his name, Gastelum. But that's not the easiest thing in the world to say. So typically, he is being announced as Gastelum. And we'll go with both of those as we move along. Andrew Kisner, we know how to say his name, even though it's K-N-I-Z-N-E-R. Ooh. And the first pitch hits him. Boy, that didn't take long. That got away from Gastelum. He hits Kisner. A leadoff hit by pitch as Kisner's been on base all 3 times in this game. Base hit, now a hit by pitch.
1: Defensive change also. Fermin is now playing second base, replacing J.J. Weatherholt.
0: And we knew that was coming, didn't we?
1: Yeah, we did.
0: We knew J.J. would get his 3 at-bats, which he did. Strikeout, a flyout, and a flyout, and say he looked fine. Looked fine on the defensive side. Nice to have him back. Seventh inning, 1-0 Giants. They scored their run in the first inning. As Gastelum hits the bottom part of the zone, strike 1 to Scott Bandura, who hit a double his last time up to put runners at second and third, and somehow Libby got out of it. Libby did a good job of getting out of this stuff today.
1: He's pitched out of a lot of trouble today.
0: Change up is swung on and missed by Bandura.
1: You know, it's good to have J.J. back, but, man, the job that between Torres and Sujacy and for me, playing second base, they gave the Cardinals a real competitive position there.
0: Give them an A. There's a hard hit ball to right field. Actually, a little more loopy as I watch it, and it's caught by the second baseman backing up. He's got under it a little bit. Had a big swing, but not much of a result there. A pop out to second. Edward Jones Financial Advisors are there for the moments that matter. 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One out here in the seventh inning, 1-0 San Francisco. Double play in order with Christian Koss at the plate. The Stadium's body of work has been pretty good. Next pitch is a called strike, a sweeper.
1: You know, he got off

0: from Busch Stadium and everywhere else. It's the Cardinals on KY102.
1: Well, here's the major league leader and runs batted in, Alec Burleson, facing lefty Raver San Martin. The winning run is over at third, and pinch runner Mason Wynn, who came on to run for Herrera, who walked. Bernal at first base drove in the tying run. Two outs, bottom of the ninth. Lefty against lefty, the pitch. A ball that is chopped toward the second baseman. The throw in time for the out. San Martin threw one pitch and sends this game to the 10th inning. You ready, Ricky?
2: I'm ready.
1: Ricky will have it for you. The Cardinals and Giants are tied at four at Busch Stadium.
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2: 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The Giants are 6-6.
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2: And it's Riley O'Brien who's tasked with that job to get those outs. He is appearing in his 64th game. His ERA has climbed over 4.13, but he does have 37 saves, including saving game one of this series. It's 4-4, 11 hits for the Giants, 5 for the Cardinals, and here we go with extra innings. It's Drew Gilbert leading things off. He's pinch hitting for Harris. First pitch to him is popped up into center field. Well struck. Backing up is Church. Looking up, and it's gone into the bleachers. Gilbert with a two-run pinch hit home run on the first pitch he sees in the 10th inning. And the Giants lead 6-4. Boy, that didn't take long.
1: McCray was pinch running for Bryce Eldridge, and he just turned around and noticed he can jog home. And he did on the home run by Gilbert.
2: So it's 6-4, and Riley facing the next batter. It's Jung-Hoo Lee, so the Cardinals are going to have to go to work again in the bottom of the 10th inning. Burleson will be the automatic runner. So McCray scores, and on the home run, the Giants have taken the lead that quickly. Cardinals did all that work. And it's Joel Kuhnel, who has been their closer most of the season. He's since coming to the Giants, I should say. They really have not had a standard, typical closer. Of course, the Giants have not won a ton of games. They're 63-89.

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4: It wasn't the cleanest play game of the year by far. We had plenty of errors in this one, but yet for... 10 times out of the last 11 games, we've had a one-run decision between the Giants and Cardinals, and the Giants managed to win 2 out of 3 by winning in extra innings today, 6-5.
5: Well, the game got interesting after the seventh inning, and not just because there were more runs. It's not just about runs, but it got to be a little bit of a seesaw game, and a lot of important pitches, important at-bats, a lot of wheels turning with both managers trying to figure out a way to win this series. But the Giants prevail 6-5. And Riley O'Brien picks up the loss today. The game took 3 hours and 13 minutes to play. Now, it was extra innings, but it was quite a long game.
4: 75 and 78 for the Cardinals now for their record, and they have 3 home games remaining against the Nationals beginning Friday night.
5: And the Cardinals can now no longer have a winning record at home. They've actually played better on the road than they have at home, but still like to finish strong against the Nationals in the series that starts Friday night and goes through Sunday.
4: And Kyle Leahy is scheduled to open that one for the Cardinals and hopefully pitch about 3 innings as they're limiting his pitch count, getting late in his first full season as a starter at the big league level.
5: And that's so smart to do that. I know it doesn't feel good all the way around. I don't think it feels good to him, frankly. I think he wants to throw more, but I think the Cardinals are being very, very smart with him.
4: Well, Kunal was able to finish things up today, even though the Cardinals had the pressure on him. A sacrifice fly allowed a run to score, and then Church made solid contact, but the outfield play by the Giants was really good in this series.
5: Yeah, it really was, particularly the left fielder Hill was good, but I thought Gilbert was good in center. Of course, Gilbert ends up getting the game-winning hit in this game in the top of the 10th as well.
4: Well, the Cardinals dropped this one, and they lost 2 out of 3 to the Giants, so they're even on the homestand, where they won 2 out of 3 against the White Sox, 1-2 against the Giants. 3 home games left to go, 7:15 on Friday night against the Washington Nationals. We have our play of the game presented by Marriott St. Louis Grand. Book your Grand Slam Cardinals ticket package. Do that right now. We'll hear the play when we come back.
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0: Today, they end up losing to the Giants 6-5 in 10 innings, losing 2 of 3. Cardinals came back with 2 in the ninth to force 10 innings. They also were able to get the potential go-ahead run on in the bottom of the 10th, but they finish one hit short of possibly winning this game. They lose 6-5. Welcome into the Mercy Cardinals postgame show. We've got a lot to get to on this edition of the program. We are going to go back through the game with the highlights. We'll hear from Cardinals manager Oliver Marmol. We'll try to dip into the clubhouse a little bit as well. It's all coming up here on the Cardinals Radio Network, powered by Graybar.
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0: 5 and 10 innings, the Cardinals lose to the Giants. This is the Mercy Cardinals postgame show. Going back through the game with the highlights, the pitching matchup, Matthew Liberatore going for the Cardinals, Anthony Molina making the start for the Giants. In the top of the first inning, the Giants made a little bit of noise. Jonah Cox would walk and then Bryce Eldridge would walk, so back-to-back walks issued by Matthew Liberatore, but he would get out of the inning with a Brett Harris pop-out, a Jung-Hoo Lee fly-out, and then Bryce Eldridge would be caught stealing, and that would send the game to the second and eventually into the third inning. The Giants would strike first. It would happen in the third inning as the first hitter of the inning is Christian Koss.
10: Is popped up. He jammed him on that. Burley moving over towards the Cardinals dugout, and he makes the catch, leaning over the rail with some help from his teammates. First base umpire Bruce Dreckman was right on that call as Burley was leaning over the rail And in that first row, they gave him some room, and he made a very nifty play. Well done.
11: Yeah, that's a good play by Burleson.

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6: Cardinals come up short in 10 innings. They lose to San Francisco 6-5. Lost in the loss was a step forward for Matthew Liberatore. Wasn't perfect, certainly pitched into trouble on occasion, but overall pretty good day for him. Just one run on six hits over six innings of work, but the Cardinals end up losing to the Giants by a 6-5 score. Cardinals manager Oliver Marmol met with the media just a few moments ago, opened up talking about what he saw from his club's offensive approach today.
7: I thought we took really good swings when they mattered. You look at the line drive Walker hit, Saggy hit, Fermin that gets run down. So, no, I highly disagree with that. I thought the guys had a good approach, took a good swing later on in the game, not so much early. And when it mattered, I thought we took our best at bats. You can't control where it goes once you hit it, but I do like the overall swings and approach. So, no.
8: Where do you see this one getting away, if there's something to pinpoint?
7: We made a couple mistakes on the field that led to a run, but that's going to happen from time to time, and you have to overcome those. It's not a matter of where it got away. You just, certain days you just get beat. Yeah.
8: Just kind of one of the things that kind of highlights about playing in close games, of just minimizing mistakes like that.
7: Yes. You want to minimize the amount of mistakes you make throughout the course of a game and a year. I thought offensively, we didn't have a whole lot going on. Even when we scored two runs, I think we did it without a hit. They gifted us two runs. But then after that, I felt like we actually competed well and took some really good at-bats when it mattered. Unfortunately, those line drives and swings didn't go our way. Yeah.
9: What did you see from Liberatore? Kind of made trouble, pitched out of it.
7: Yeah, he didn't feel great in the first inning. I felt like after that, he threw the ball a lot better. Used both sides of the plate, landed the secondary, got himself into trouble, but made pitches when needed in order to get out of it. So overall, gave us a decent look at it.
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6: Cardinals lose to the Giants today, 6-5 in 10 innings. 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Brian Jordan, former Cardinals outfielder, will be the featured guest. Around the NL Central, everything taking place tonight. Brewers at the Pirates. Brewers have already clinched the NL Central. Reds tonight at home against the Dodgers, and the Cubs at home against the Braves. Only one Cardinals minor league game tonight. That is Memphis, as they are going to match up this evening against Nashville. Double-A Springfield up 1-0 in their series against Tulsa. Off day in that series today. It resumes tomorrow in Tulsa when Liam Doyle will make the start. Cardinals lose to the Giants 6-5 in 10 innings. 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
6: 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We are Missouri Farm Bureau Insurance, and we've got Missouri covered. Cardinals will enjoy the day off tomorrow, and then on Friday, they begin their final series at home this year. They host the Nationals this weekend. Friday night, it'll be Kyle Leahy on the mound. The right-hander's 10-4, 3.33 ERA. Cade Cavalli goes for Washington, 12-5, 3.12 ERA. That's a 7:15 first pitch, meaning coverage will begin at 6:20 across the Cardinals radio network. For the voice of the Cardinals, John Rooney, along with Ricky Horta and Mike Claiborne, who had the call of the game, are on site. Producer engineer is Jim Jackson. Our studio producer engineer has been John Camp. Emmett Kincannon is our booth assistant and also clubhouse reporter. Ben Boyd is the manager of the Cardinals radio network, and I'm Matt Pauly, thanking you for being tuned in. Cardinals fall to the Giants in 10 innings 6-5. 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
24: The ever-changing game, can you name that ship? I am Darren Dunhart. On the way next, on this date in 1620, this ship left Plymouth, England with 102 passengers bound for America.
25: I'm going with Mayflower.
24: 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Who is this?
25: This is Michael.
24: All right, Michael. Now, do you know about April showers?
25: I know about April showers. Mayflower, spring silver.
24: Yeah, there you go.
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26: Moving on through the latter half of today and into tonight with partly to mostly cloudy conditions, slim chance for showers and thunderstorms drifting through. Today's high from the low to mid 80s and the overnight low at 70. Slight chance for wet weather early Thursday, then abundant sunshine returning the high 85 and maintaining dry weather Friday. I'm meteorologist Jennifer Naramore.
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0: Since the beginning of time, man has always refused directions. I think I'm
1: going to Kathmandu. Yeah, that doesn't seem right. Down on the corner, out in the street. Where the hell am I? Down on Main Street.
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Don't get this thing, guys. I'm going to play you a sample of it in just a few minutes after Bon Jovi's CCR.

0: This woman on the TikTok, man, she's warning parents about a pumpkin decoration. It's called Jabber and Jack. He sings a raunchy song. And she recorded it and put it up on TikTok.
1: 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A kiss for you.

0: I think it's terrible. It's just because I'm not entertained by it. So if you don't want to buy it, don't buy it. 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Stick around. Scorpions on the way. Bryan Adams, Van Halen next.
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2: The latest computer model runs are holding on to a small in chance for showers and thunderstorms for the wee hours of the morning. Otherwise, partly cloudy out there and a low at 70. Increasing sunshine throughout our Thursday, the high 85. And dry Friday, the high upper 80s. It's an increase of scattered showers and thunderstorms once again by Friday night. I'm meteorologist Jennifer Naramore.
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0: Rock it. Yeah. Def Leppard wrapping it up. Hang on, man. Rush going to kick things off. Pat Benatar, Motley Crue. We'll do that in a minute.
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2: The latest computer model runs are holding on to a small in chance for showers and thunderstorms for the wee hours of the morning. Otherwise, partly cloudy out there and a low at 70. Increasing sunshine throughout our Thursday, the high 85. And dry Friday, the high upper 80s. It's an increase of scattered showers and thunderstorms once again by Friday night. I'm meteorologist Jennifer Naramore.
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0: All right, there's the crew wrapping up another long set of classic rock. Computer CEOs, rather, of AI companies warning against the technology of AI. And it's a little bizarre.
1: The CEOs of three top AI companies have joined together in a rare moment of unity. These guys don't even like each other, but they joined together to issue a warning about the threat of artificial intelligence to human existence and also to call for guardrails to slow everything down. Do you know how scary technology has to be for the guys who own it to say we need to use the government to slow it down? This is like your 9-year-old handing over his iPad and go, you know what, Dad? This is too much.
2: You can't make this crap up.
0: I think Jimmy Kimmel nailed it. I think he did. Queen's on the way, Guns N' Roses, Metallica next.
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0: 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I really thought today was something with hamburgers for what day it is today, but no.
1: It's National Sit With a Stranger Day. Afraid you won't know what to say? Try one of these totally harmless conversation starters.
2: What's the craziest thing you smuggled out of Mexico?
3: Have you ever been attacked by a feral donkey?
2: Do you get aroused on massage chairs?
4: Does a Boy George song ever get stuck in your head?
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3: Does it give you goosebumps when I trickle the back of your neck like this?
1: Now get out there and enjoy Sit With a Stranger Day. Or as you'll know it after trying those ideas, sitting with your new bestie.
0: I'm going to try that the next time I get on an airplane. Just start asking people random questions like that. It ought to be pretty good. You think? Maybe. We'll see. The Mighty Metallica. Let's go.

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1: This is not headline news. Starbucks unveiled drinks inspired by Charlie Brown and Snoopy. And Subaru unveiled a new SUV inspired by Peppermint Patty. The Olsen twins were spotted in similar outfits in New York City. Then a Central Park zookeeper returned them to the meerkat exhibit. Waymo has launched its robo-taxi service in Las Vegas. Tourist tip, if you ever take one, never look at the inside with a black light. And hundreds of people gathered in San Francisco to scream at the ocean. Even more bizarre, that ocean was Billy Ocean. This is not headline news.
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4: The latest computer model runs are holding on to a small in chance for showers and thunderstorms for the wee hours of the morning. Otherwise, partly cloudy out there and a low at 70. Increasing sunshine throughout our Thursday, the high 85. And dry Friday, the high upper 80s. It's an increase of scattered showers and thunderstorms once again by Friday night. I'm meteorologist Jennifer Naramore.
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0: You know, I love to eat steaks when I travel, when I go places. You know what? I'm never going to the Longhorn Steakhouse again.
1: There is no way I should work under these conditions, bro.
2: Y'all thought I was lying. Look what I'm doing. Look what I almost swept up.
3: 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There was a lot of ways we couldn't work. There's a lot of roaches in there. Let's get these ACs fixed. When I spoke up to the manager, just like, hey, is it possible for us to get the tools to succeed? It's more like, this guy, is he a goody two-shoes? I would like more health inspector visitations, not just for Longhorn, but all Darden restaurants.
0: Yeah, I'm not doing it. As a matter of fact, I may not ever go out to eat again. Roaches crawling across the Longhorn Steakhouse kitchen floor. What's up with that, man? Aerosmith on the way, Def Leppard, Billy Idol, Guns N' Roses, and Bam Bam's in next.
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